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Fake love for an hour, so who says I can't get stoned? 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